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till the monster wiggle. 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I blasted off the planet, rock that caused catastrophe, and it matters more because I had it. Now I had, I thought about wreaking havoc on an opposition, kind of shocking. They want a static with precision, I'm automatic. Quarterback, I ain't talking, second pack it up, I don't panic. Batter up, who the baddest, it don't matter, cause we is your th-

0: out, took chances in my hood like Nevada. 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

0: Before we begin this musical tirade, let's test your speakers to ensure you're receiving the optimal signal frequency, testing for sound, clarity, and bass. The next sound you're about to hear will be heard on your left speaker only. Turn your attention to the right. And now, both speakers. Adjust your volume now to decibels. Test complete. All systems clear. Now.
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What you got, a cassette? 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He wanna hear something. He wants some Edwards. He wants some Sheep. I'm gonna play this motherfucker some Sheep right here. And right, what I got in my hand right here, I got, damn, mysteries of the world.